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He said it was a burning ambition to see her before he died. We left before encore. He couldn't sit still. Network was a blast, baby. But my

I am but a fool. Darling, I love you. Though you treat me cruel, you hurt me, and you make me cry. But if you leave me, I will surely die.